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5: Hello, Severn Trent here. Great news. We finished working on Ford Green Road and it's now open to traffic again, 6 weeks earlier than planned. Thanks for bearing with us. We're now moving on to Sneed Green, starting on Mornington Road and working into August. We're also in Birches Head, Burslem and Hanley. 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It's in our nature.
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We play the world famous Six Towns Six. 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
5: Hello, Severn Trent here. Great news. We finished working on Ford Green Road and it's now open to traffic again, 6 weeks earlier than planned. Thanks for bearing with us. We're now moving on to Sneed Green, starting on Mornington Road and working into August. We're also in Birches Head, Burslem and Hanley. 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
5: Hello, Severn Trent here. Great news. We finished working on Ford Green Road and it's now open to traffic again, 6 weeks earlier than planned. Thanks for bearing with us. We're now moving on to Sneed Green, starting on Mornington Road and working into August. We're also in Birches Head, Burslem and Hanley. 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It's part of the UK's wider big upgrade, improving essential infrastructure. We'll do everything we can to finish the work safely and quickly. 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
2: Tributes have poured in for country singer Dolly Parton's decades-long charitable work in literacy and education, as well as her musical legacy. We spoke to musician Alice Maria, who says her influence goes further still.
3: She was, like, the first person that I always looked up to because she showed that you could be, like, curvy and still have a career and be respected. Like, for me especially, that was such a moment when I was younger.
2: An inquest into the death of Professor Jason Arday is set to open today. Arday resigned from his post as Professor of Sociology of Education at the University of Cambridge earlier this month as he faced intense scrutiny over accusations of plagiarism. Minister for Reindustrialisation Blair McDougall will meet creative industry leaders in Edinburgh today for talks on bringing UK arts closer to Europe. The new Creative Industries Forum aims to help British firms access new overseas markets. And an oxpecker cleaning its bill against a rhino skin is among the 100 winning images in this year's Wildlife Photographer of the Year competition. That's the latest from Radio News Hub. I'm Johnny Holmes.
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1: 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Some funk. 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
6: Hello, Severn Trent here. Great news. We finished working on Ford Green Road and it's now open to traffic again, 6 weeks earlier than planned. Thanks for bearing with us. We're now moving on to Sneed Green, starting on Mornington Road and working into August. 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
1: Dolly Parton has been remembered as a true country music icon following her death aged 80. The singer's death was announced by her nephew Brian Seaver, who said sharing the news was an honour that is mixed with absolute pride and great sadness. We spoke to singer-songwriter Alice Maria, who had this emotional tribute.
2: Because she meant so much. Like, I don't know anyone that doesn't adore the ground that she walks on, because she was just a trailblazer. Like, especially as a female musician, she kind of showed that you can laugh at yourself but still be taken seriously.
1: £55 million has been pledged to improve bus services in Scotland. The Scottish Government says it'll be used to improve reliability, accessibility and efficiency. 10,000 work experience opportunities for Sainsbury's will be given to young people in deprived areas. It'll include workplace visits and career sessions too, starting in October. And Celtic captain Callum McGregor accepted there were no excuses for the players after their incredible Champions League playoff collapse. From Radio News Hub, I'm Johnny Holmes.
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5: Hello, Severn Trent here. Great news. We've finished working on Ford Green Road and it's now open to traffic again, 6 weeks earlier than planned. Thanks for bearing with us. We're now moving on to Sneed Green, starting on Mornington Road and working into August. We're also in Birches Head, Burslem and Hanley. 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
1: Dolly Parton's publicist says she died after a brief battle with cancer at a cancer centre in Nashville. Dolly, who was 80, sold more than 100 million records during a career spanning six decades. Musician Alice Maria says her influence goes further still.
2: She was like the first person that I always looked up to because she showed that you could be like curvy and still have a career and be respected. Like for me especially, that was such a moment when I was younger.
1: An inquest into the death of Cambridge professor Jason R. Day is due to open today. His family says more than £224,000 raised in his memory will help with funeral costs and provide financial and practical support. Sainsbury's is creating 10,000 work experience opportunities for young people in deprived areas as the government tries to tackle the UK's youth employment crisis. And Celtic threw away a four-goal lead in Austria as they missed out on the Champions League for the second year running with a 5-1 defeat to LASK. That's the latest from Radio News Hub. I'm Liz Whittaker.
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5: Hello, Severn Trent here. Great news. We've finished working on Ford Green Road and it's now open to traffic again, 6 weeks earlier than planned. Thanks for bearing with us. We're now moving on to Sneed Green, starting on Mornington Road and working into August. We're also in Birches Head, Burslem and Hanley. 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It's in our nature.
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1: Dolly Parton died after a brief battle with cancer, according to her publicist. It was announced she passed away in Nashville at the age of 80 yesterday. Here in the UK, audience members gasped as news of her death was announced on stage before a performance of 9 to 5 The Musical.
2: Good evening. Before we begin tonight's performance of 9 to 5, we would like to take a moment to remember the remarkable Dolly Parton, who has sadly passed away today.
1: An inquest into the death of Professor Jason Arday is due to open. He'd faced intense scrutiny over accusations of plagiarism. He was found dead in London on August the 14th. A Met Office yellow warning for thunderstorms is in place across much of England and Wales, including London and parts of the Midlands and the North. And the Celtic captain says there were no excuses for the players after they lost 5-1 to LASK in an incredible Champions League playoff collapse. That's the latest from Radio News Hub. I'm Liz Whittaker.
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Here is a box, a musical box, wound up and ready to play. 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
2: 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It is 7:05, Wednesday the 26th of August 2026, and it is the Toby's Breakfast Show live on 6Towns Radio. How are you today? You're right. It's a Wednesday, we're off with there. I don't do that midweek hump day and all that now. No, it's rubbish there, isn't it? What I will do is I will say that me and Mrs. T are in the house and we're going to entertain you over the next 3 hours here on the Toby's Breakfast Show. How's things? You're right. Did you have a good night? Did it rain on you? Did you get woked by the thunder? No, nor me. I was looking forward to a good thunderstorm. 2 o'clock this morning, somebody was putting the bins out, though. I heard that. It's bin day where I live today. Yeah, bin day. Anyway, what we got for you today? Well, it's a Wednesday. Sad news yesterday about Dolly, wasn't it, eh? Yeah, we might have a Dolly Parton song or two on the show today, just to pay homage, like, you know. I mean, in country and western circles, she was like a big deal, wasn't she? But probably Mrs. T had a thing on her show last week. So she said, "Who is it? You know, an impossible, a star that's impossible not to like." You know, the people like Tom Hanks and people like, I think Dolly was up there, wasn't she? She wasn't really offensive to anybody. She was like, she was just there, wasn't she? She was good. She was good. I mean, good doesn't do it justice, but you know what I mean. Anyway, sad news. Got some great stuff as well coming from the likes of Thomas Head and Paul McCartney, Miley Cyrus, Dolly Parton, of course, R.E.M., and a bit of Maroon 5, plus many, many more songs coming up. We might even have a guest or two popping in. You never know. We're talking about a fundraising event that's going to be happening this weekend up in Sandyford to raise money for the poor sausages that lost their homes and all their belongings in the fire that happened up there during the latest heatwave. And as always, if you've got anything that you want to talk about, any events that you want to publicise, do get in touch with us here, studio@sixtowns.co.uk is our email. And you can get us on WhatsApp, and if you've got the app on your phone or on the website, you can click on the button that says contact the studio, and you can get straight through to me and Mrs. T. Now, I had a dream last night. I know we said yesterday that we shouldn't talk about dreams, and it's just like, you know, there's no point in people telling other people their dreams. I had a dream last night, but I had a dream they opened up the show with this song. Or maybe I just dreamt that I was opening up the show with some pop music. I really don't know. Oh, sorry, it's just M.

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5: We'll get there in the end. Morning, everybody. Starting the show with pop music. Kind of a bit of a one-hit wonder. They followed that up with a song called Moonlight to Muzak. I bought that one. Didn't get anywhere, though. So maybe I gave him the kiss of death. I don't know. But anyway, it is the Toby's Breakfast Show live here on Six Towns Radio. Me and Mrs. T in the house. Morning, Doc. You're
6: all right? Good morning.
5: She's back.
6: I'm back.
5: She's angry.
6: I'm not angry.
5: You know, last night I did a rock show here at Six Towns Radio, and it was a ballads special, rock ballads. There was lots of ballady type songs in there, and I had to put some... I had to put, you know, different, you know, Sticks, Babe, and More Than Words, Extreme. You know, it was like a ballad special. Because a lot of people like rock music, but they don't necessarily like the sort of Metallica, Sepultura, Avenged Sevenfold kind of rock they like. You know, I like
6: a bit of
5: Boston, yeah, a bit of, you know, some...
6: More than a feeling.
5: Yeah, I mean, when I used to do discos out there and weddings and like, you know, anniversaries and stuff like that, at the end of the night, you know, you always put on Angels by Robbie, or you'd put on Frank Sinatra's New York, New York. But I always found that... Bed of Roses by Bon Jovi went down really well as well. You know, because people were like, oh, but they'd also belt out a bit of Bon Jovi. So people do like ballads.
6: I love ballads.
5: But I found myself going all whispering Bob Harris on the microphone. You know, instead of, oh, hello, everybody, and welcome to the Toby's Rock Show. We've got some great rock for you tonight from the likes of Sabbath and Kiss and Van Halen.
6: You lowered your voice.
5: Yeah, I went, we've got a ballad special tonight, and it's... And I went all whispering Bob Harris.
6: It's always nice to fall asleep to.
5: Yeah, well, thanks for that.
6: No, it is.
5: No, none taken.
6: No, you know very well what our routine is in the evening.
5: Yeah,
6: yes.
5: We go to bed, and stick the telly on or stick the radio on and listen to whatever's on. But yeah, last night, I mean, what I've started to do on the rock show, because it's on late at night, you know, 9 till 11 o'clock on a Tuesday and 8 till 10 on a Sunday, is the last 10 minutes I will stick in a ballad. You know, something a bit slow.
6: Yeah,
5: Private Investigations by Dire Straits. That's always good. And Wish You Were Here by Pink Floyd. Something that people can go, ah, it's coming to the end of the show. I'm going to wind everybody down and then they can go to sleep.
6: I've got something similar on my Sunday show. Listen to all these lovely plugs by you and me. But
5: okay.
6: Yes, on my Sunday show, between 4 and 6, Nikki's Weekend Rewind, I will do, it's called Afternoon Delight.
5: All right,
6: I've even made a jingle for it.
5: Skyrockets in Flight.
6: You should find it. It's quite good.
5: Afternoon
6: I'm quite proud
5: delight.
6: Of that one.
5: Okay, well,
6: and then
5: well
6: I'll
5: if
6: put
5: it's on
6: in,
5: the system, I'll find
6: I'll
5: it.
6: I'll put in a soft song.
5: Right.
6: Except last week. I'd put the wrong song in, and it wasn't a soft one. And
5: No More Heroes by the Stranglers or something like that.
6: It was a Phil Collins song that someone requested, and right. I thought it was, you know that soft one, is it Follow You, Follow Me?
5: Oh, yeah.
6: But it wasn't.
5: Right.
6: I can't remember which one it was.
5: I've full and follow that before now. A song has been listed as something.
6: Yes.
5: And it's something completely different. Yeah,
6: it's quite funny when that happens.
5: Yeah, it is.
6: I'd
5: nice,
6: just gone into the kitchen to make a cup of tea.
5: Yeah.
6: And I thought... This isn't the song I was expecting. This isn't an Afternoon Delight song.
5: Oh, not just. This is on Sunday, is
6: this
5: it?
6: Was right, on Sunday. Okay, I just let it go. Okay. Let it go, Glenn. Let it go.
5: Is it wrong for me to have a favourite emoji?
6: No.
5: Because today...
6: I think we all do.
5: I was looking at what day it is today on Twitter. It's Cherry Ice Cream Day. It's Love Your Dog Day. And it's also National Toilet Paper Day.
6: Okay.
5: So I thought, oh, I'll pull up little emojis to represent those things on Twitter. You know, I put Twitter boat out every day.
6: Oh, let's have a look.
5: The cherry one is fantastic. And I thought, oh, do you know what? That's my favourite emoji. The cherries. They look, you know, they're vibrant, they're nice, they're clean, they're there. You can tell the cherries.
6: They do what they say
5: on
6: the
5: tin. Yeah, exactly. But then I pulled up the toilet paper emoji.
6: That's good.
5: Look at that one.
6: That is perfect.
5: It is, isn't it?
6: It is exactly what it says.
5: I have to have now a favourite. I mean, the doggy one is just a doggy. You can tell it's a dog. You know, it's a cartoon dog. That's it. But the cherry and the toilet paper, how do I decide which one's my favourite emoji?
6: Very strange question.
5: I think I'm going to have to toss a coin and see which one is my favourite. Because have a look on Twitter, everybody. It's at Six Towns Radio on Twitter. X, whatever you want
6: and
5: to call it.
6: And send us your favourite emojis.
5: Yeah, tell me which one's your favourite. Is it the cherry? Or the trouble, because they're fantastic. More after this.
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0: Join me, Nikki T, for an hour of great music. 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
1: Yeah, playing Dolly Parton 9 to 5 there, because South Pass and Dolly Parton yesterday. I did a quiz last night in a pub and people were saying, it's Dolly Parton in here last night. Oh, I only got the news at 10 past 7. Lee Brooks, Dr. Death contacted me and said, have you heard about Dolly Parton? Every time I get a text off Lee, it's either something to do with the studio, like Ayatollah, or you're coming in, this, that and the other. We need coffee, we need milk or anything. But then, just lately, every time he's contacted me, it's been the passing of, R.I.P. Bonnie Tyler, R.I.P. Dolly Parton.
0: We all know someone who likes being the bearer of bad news.
1: Have you heard about Kevin King? But Lee's always first. It's like he's got a hotline to the Grim Reaper and he goes, oh, hang on, I've got a text here from the Grim Reaper. Oh, I'll tell Torb.
0: I'm not going to mention who's in my mind, but things like this, and it's very, very sad. She was a lovely, lovely lady. Yeah. I mean, she was.
1: Yeah.
0: You think about who's going to be next.
1: Well, you say that, and then the Grim Reaper will throw you a curveball.
0: Oh, yeah.
1: Prince,
0: yeah.
1: Lemmy, David Bowie. You know, all these people, all these legends of the music world that you just go, bump. And you're thinking of Cliff Richard.
0: Oh, when you do the birthdays, Mr. T...
1: Well, hang on a second. Cliff's in his 80s now, isn't he?
0: Exactly. So you do the birthdays, and I'm sort of thinking, well, they're all this sort of age, and, you worry.
1: I worry. Of course you do.
0: I do.
1: Of course you do.
0: Yes.
1: And legends. Legends like Aretha Franklin, a couple of years ago. Do you remember that when her... I mean, I can't imagine the celebration. And it will be a celebration when Dolly, gets...
0: Is laid to
1: gets,
0: rest.
1: Yeah, gets interned. There's going to be streets and streets lined with people who are, who felt like they knew. And everybody... I said earlier on about people saying that... nice people in the media. People that you find it very difficult to dislike.
0: Yes.
1: Dolly Parton was one of them, wasn't she?
0: She was.
1: And everybody who's been interviewed about it in the news and on the radio and on the telly has said that, they say to you, don't meet your heroes because you get disappointed. But with Dolly Parton, they wanted everybody to meet her because she was just so nice to everybody and made everybody feel like she was a friend.
0: She was a pocket full of fun.
1: Yeah. Jolene. Anyway, have you had any checks on what your favourite emoji is?
0: I haven't, but I can tell you a couple I've just been going through.
1: All right, you've chosen a favourite emoji, as you? I can't believe Paula hasn't contacted us with her favourite emoji. She's on this like a bonnet, usually.
0: I've chosen my favourite. I've chosen one that there's just no need for,
1: right.
0: And I've chosen one that I can't stand.
1: Go on, then.
0: Can't stand the clown face.
1: Okay.
0: It is scary. You know me and clowns.
1: Right.
0: I don't like them.
1: Yeah.
0: They're not funny. They're scary.
1: I don't like the emoji, which is he's laughing so much that there's tears coming out of his eyes.
0: You don't like that one?
1: Lol. Shut up. Yeah, go on then. Yeah.
0: The one there's no need for, I mean, there's hundreds, but there's just a ski pole. That's all it is,
1: okay.
0: A ski
1: it's
0: pole.
1: More like a flag, is it?
0: It's just pointless.
1: Okay.
0: But my favourite one is the frog. The little frog's face.
1: You don't like
0: so
1: the cherry or the toilet roll?
0: I like those.
1: The toilet roll's brilliant.
0: I like the cherry out.
1: It's like it's almost the Rembrandt of the emoji world. I think,
0: the watermelon's a good one as well.
1: Okay, I'll look at that in a minute.
0: Okay.
1: Please feel free to do that in your own time if you want to. In the meantime...
2: Six Towns Radio. Weather.
1: Yeah, well... Woke up this morning to a wet windscreen and wet garden, so we had a little bit of rain overnight. Is it going to rain for the rest?
0: Wasn't it windy last night?
1: Well, it was windy when we got into bed, but I woke up this morning. It was still like a dulland wine. So
0: there's worse to come, Mr. T.
1: Yes. Well, I've got sunrise at 6:09 today.
0: 6:08.
1: And sunset at 2011.
0: 2013.
1: This time next week, it will be into September.
0: Oh yes. Absolutely.
1: So I'll be into autumnal weather. But we usually, traditionally, we've had quite a nice first few weeks in September. The weather's been okay and mild, and it's been calm. So hopefully, we've got that to look forward to. What's the weather going to do today, Doug?
0: Okie dokie. We're going to have a high, actually, of 23 degrees, believe it or not.
1: I've got a high of 24, so you should listen to me.
0: And yet, I'm sitting here in trainers, socks, jeans. I brought a jacket.
1: Yeah.
0: Because it is quite nippy.
1: I've got my shorts and T-shirt on, and I'm all right.
0: So there is a yellow Met Office weather warning for today for thundery showers and a gentle breeze. So it's going to be a mixture of variable cloud and occasional sunny intervals, along with some scattered heavy showers. These bring in a risk of thunder in places. Warm and rather breezy. There
1: really?
0: You go. That's my weather. Is yours different?
1: If you've got a risk of thunder, I'm going to play Thunderstruck.
0: Do it.
1: Yeah, I've got rain all day. I've got, the minimum of 30% chance of rain, the maximum of an 80% chance of rain throughout the day until about 7, 8 o'clock tonight, where the rain will clear off, do one.
0: And come back in the morning.
1: We should have a clear night. However, yes, I have got 21 degrees tomorrow and rainy, horrible skies all day tomorrow, actually. An early, a dry start to the morning, but then about 9 and 10 o'clock, we have a 95% chance of rain from 9 o'clock all the way through the day right until the early evening, and then it dying off on Friday.
0: You're going to need a brolly.
1: You're going to need a bigger brolly, yeah, you are, yeah. We've got a yellow warning, as Mrs. T says, for thunderstorms in the area. If that changes, we will let you know. The pollution is low, the pollen is low, and the UV count is medium today, but there is that yellow weather warning of thunderstorms. I'm not going to play this now. I just put it on because you said thunder. It's a bit like, when you say, what's the temperature going to be? Oh, it's going to be 3 degrees.
0: We've not done that for ages.
1: It hasn't been 3 degrees for ages, has it? So what I'll do is I think I'll just set up a cart, which is radio speak, ladies and gentlemen, where my jingles sit, and I'm going to set up one for all sorts of weather. Rain and sunshine and the rain, things like that, whatever it's going to be. Ice, baby, things like that. And I'm going to stick them all in a little weather cart just for you. How about that?
0: That sounds good.
1: Yeah, we'll do that, shall we? This is Baby Rexha, or BB Rexha. Heart wants what it wants. 7:30, Wednesday, the 26th of August, 2026. 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
1: 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Some funk. 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
2: 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I wish

Nightwish. Wish I Had an Angel. Now, the system threw that one in, and I thought, oh, breakfast show. But I thought, no. Actually, you know what? Operatic rock is some people.

0: Bank Holiday Friday. Now, kicking the weekend off to a great start. Not Saturday, Sunday or Monday, but on Friday. There are many, many DJs that will be turning up from 4 o'clock in the afternoon right the way through till the early hours doing various bits of music. So if you want to head over to the Black Horse in Hendon, the Soul Classics, Disco Fever, Motown, there's a UB40 and Reggae section between 7 and 8 with our very own DJ Giovanni. Have I got that right, Keith? Yeah, I have. 8 to 9, 90s Club Classics and then Funky Floor Fillers after that. So if you want to head on down to there, and I'm sure there are local pubs in your area that will be doing the very same thing, or different things to keep you entertained over the weekend. Our locals doing a pub beer festival. And there is an event that's happening up at Sandyford this weekend. On Bank Holiday Monday, there's a fundraiser for the tragic fire that destroyed several homes up in the Sandyford area during the last heatwave. Four homes went up, absolutely wrecked and ruined some people's lives. So there's a bit of a fundraiser going on at Sandyford at Golden Hill Community Centre, if you know where that is. Where KFC and McDonald's are on the high street up in Sandyford and Golden Hill, if you head north or head towards Kidsgrove on that road, go up the hill. I say head north, head up the hill. It is north, actually. Golden Hill Community Centre is on your right-hand side. There'll be plenty of parking in the back streets around there, and there'll be lots of things on. There'll be a stage there with people performing live. There'll be lots of stalls and other things helping you to part with your money and raise money for a good cause. So if you want to head up there to Sandyford and Golden Hill, there's a great community spirit up there, and they'll be raising money for the people who lost everything in those fires. So, Mrs. T, any updates on your favourite emojis? Because mine's still going to be... I think I'm going to go with the toilet.
1: I'm the frog.
0: The toilet paper.
1: Frog.
0: Toilet paper or the cherry. I mean, I can't imagine any of them being a tattoo, but if they were, you know, they're both there, I'd struggle to know which
1: Please
0: one was my
1: favourite. Please don't get a toilet paper.
0: Well, no, I'm not going to get a toilet paper tattoo, but I figured that, you know... I wouldn't know which one to have anyway.
1: You know, I mentioned watermelon because that looked nice.
0: Okay.
1: I've just read something here. It's like, you know, your phone listens to you and throws up information.
0: Your phone listens to you and throws up. I'm glad you added after that because I got this vision of this phone going, oh, I'm not feeling so
1: Cadbury's,
0: well here.
1: Cadbury's, the chocolate makers.
0: No, stop. Stop.
1: Yes.
0: You mentioned watermelon and you mentioned Cadbury's.
1: Yes.
0: They're surely not.
1: Yes, definitely. Oh, it's happened. Cadbury's have released a watermelon-flavoured dairy milk. The limited edition 180-gram chocolate bar features the refreshing flavour in a hot pink fondant centre. One fan described it as the most beautiful thing I've ever seen or tasted. Another one said, I'm not sure how I feel about this.
0: No.
1: Yeah, that's true. So it's currently exclusively in Woolworths in Australia.
0: You see, there's no need for some kinds of chocolates. There was no need for Toblerone to do an orange Toblerone.
1: Yeah.
0: No.
1: I don't even like Toblerone. No,
0: if you want orange chocolate, you go to Terry's. And you go to a Terry's chocolate orange. You don't need to go to Toblerone. Toblerone should have stayed in its lane and done exactly what it did. The white chocolate, the dark chocolate, the milk chocolate, and occasionally the fruit and nut, but certainly not the orange one, no.
1: But so you wouldn't try a watermelon flavoured?
0: I can't
1: dairy
0: see any
1: milk.
0: Point. You know, when I was a kid, and it's very, you know, I'm talking like early 70s, mid 70s. There was a chocolate bar released to celebrate the Pink Panther. It was Pink Panther chocolate. It was pink.
1: Strawberry flavour.
0: And it tasted ish of strawberry.
1: Nice.
0: It tasted of artificial strawberry, didn't it?
1: Yep.
0: And then I liked it, and they went, oh, no, we're going to discontinue it.
1: They do that the with
0: same,
1: stuff.
0: The same as I liked the Banjo. Oh, no.
1: Oh,
0: what's
1: yeah.
0: The Banjo, they discontinued.
1: Texan bars.
0: The triple chocolate eclairs that Marks and Spencer's did. They were
1: always talk
0: about
1: those.
0: 2 quid a bag, but why don't you do them anymore? Oh, we don't do them anymore, and that's it. Mm. So I don't want to taste the watermelon chocolate for two reasons. One, it sounds awful, but if I taste it and go, oh, actually, game changer, they'll discontinue it.
1: And you don't live in Australia and go to Woolworths. You can actually get it through specialist retailers online. Do you know how much it is?
0: I'm sure if I go on Amazon, I could get one delivered within the day.
1: Do you know how much it is?
0: 16 quid a bar.
1: $7.99.
0: Really?
1: For a bar, yeah. Wow. Please don't bother. But if it ever does come here in B&M's or Home Bargains, I'll have one.
0: Yeah. Harry Styles, he got the edge on the betting, didn't he? He wrote a song about it, Watermelon Sugar.
1: He did, but there's a country song, isn't there, about
0: watermelon
1: crawl,
0: Tracy Bird,
1: yes. Yeah, that's a good song.
0: If country's your thing, then country with G, 3 to 5 on.

0: the Monday afternoon. Also, she does the Drive Time show later on today between 5 and 7, just before Danny M and Kerry Snow. Should we carry on with a bit more music?
1: Why not?
0: After this.
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7: Hello, Severn Trent here. Great news. We finished working on Ford Green Road and it's now open to traffic again, 6 weeks earlier than planned. Thanks for bearing with us. We're now moving on to Sneed Green, starting on Mornington Road and working into August. 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

0: Time for Nicky's Wet Wednesday whistle on a Wednesday.
1: Yeah.
0: I've got to get my recorder out tomorrow then, have I? You're doing the Wet Wednesday whistle on a Wednesday now.
1: I am. I'm working tomorrow.
0: Oh, okay. So Nick's going to whistle a tune. All she's got to do is contact us and tell us what the hell she's whistling. Easy as that, really. You can contact us via the website or the app on your phone. 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That might be charged at your standard network rate, so why not do us one for free? You can even email us if you want. studio@sixtowns.co.uk. That's a figure six, not S-I-X. 6 towns. Easy as that. And all she's got to do is guess what she's whistling. Now, I know what she's whistling. She's had a practice, and I've gone, no, you need to do something else. But she's persevered, and she's gone with an actual other one, the same one, in a different key, you know, and all that. So she's going to do her best. If you get it right, you're getting the draw for the 6 Towns Radio Breakfast Show goodies. You ready?
1: Count me in.
0: You want me to count you in?
1: Yep.
0: Because before now, you've put pressure on you, and you've said, don't count me in.
1: No, count me in today, please. I'll try my best.
0: All right, then. In 3, 2, 1.

0: That was all right, actually.
1: Thank you.
0: Yeah, I think people are going to get that. And if you get it, you'll get yourself in the draw. So it's an easy peasy lemon squeezy thing. All you've got to do is get in touch with us. Tell us what that was. And you could get Six Towns Radio goodies for free. Easy as that. Now, bank holiday weekend, Mrs. T.
1: Yes, it is.
2: Come on, baby, work the meat, work the meat, work the meat. Come on.
0: Lots of people will be having barbecues.
1: I feel like we haven't had a barbecue for absolutely ages.
0: We haven't.
1: No,
0: but
1: we haven't.
0: But then we've had things on, haven't
1: we've
0: we?
1: We've had no time.
0: We usually have a big barbecue where we invite all our friends and family. That hasn't happened this year, really.
1: Well, it has, but we just didn't invite
0: that's
1: certain
0: right,
1: people.
0: Yeah,
1: just
0: yeah,
1: kidding,
0: yeah,
1: everyone.
0: Yeah, yeah. Of all the hints and tips that you've been given over the years with regard to barbecuing, what would be your one big thing that you'd... I implore you do this if you're having a barbecue over the weekend. What's the thing that you'd ask people? Just, you've got to do this.
1: Well, memorable barbecues that you haven't hosted or we haven't hosted.
0: Yeah.
1: I remember going to Clive and Lizzie's barbecue.
0: Yeah.
1: Probably
0: ago.
1: Once every couple of years. And he did a great big foil parcel of garlic mushrooms.
0: Yep, fantastic.
1: And he did some big fish.
0: Yeah.
1: And that was nice because it was like a change from
0: change to burgers and sausages.
1: And sausages,
0: So your tip would be adventurous, do something different
1: change
0: than burgers
1: it,
0: and sausages.
1: Yeah,
0: okay.
1: Change it up a bit.
0: I mean, I once did some... I was running out of food. We had a lot of people and we were running out of food. And what I did is I went to the freezer. And you know the IKEA meatballs you can get, those Swedish meatballs, you get in a big bag.
1: Mm.
0: And you cook from frozen, you stick them in the oven and cook them from frozen. Well, I'd run out of food, but there were still people that were hungry. And it's not like me to run out of food. But you know, when if you invite 20 people, you know, 16 will turn up. There's four who don't. But sometimes you think, oh, yeah, we're having a barbecue. Come round if you want. And then people actually do, and you get more people there than you actually anticipate. So I went to the freezer, got some IKEA meatballs, chopped a bit of onion up, put IKEA meatballs on skewers, somehow like meatball skewers, brushed a bit of oil and a bit of seasoning on them, and also a tin of Spam. Chopped Spam up into cubes, stuck it on skewers with some onion and some pepper. The most fantastic kebab. So if you're running out of food, and of course Spam's already cooked, so... You're warming it through, really, and crisping it off.
1: I'm pulling my face here. I'm not really a meatball or Spam.
0: You actually had it, and you went, that is lovely. It's similar to a Turkish sausage called a sukuk, which we get sometimes from a Turkish supermarket, and you stick it on the barbecue. Oh, my Lord. Game changer. My biggest tip would be, if you cook it on charcoal, don't cook too early. Wait till all the flames have gone down and your coals are glowing. If there's smoke and there's flame, it's too early. Let them cool. Let them go. Let them go. And the other thing is, if you're cooking things that are thick, like chicken breasts, chicken legs, you don't want to give your guests food poisoning. So
1: pre-cook
0: them in the oven.
1: You're talking about this, Mr. T, like we're going to have the most glorious weekend. No, we've got thunderstorms aplenty.
0: I think bank holiday weekends, people will be... There'll be outdoor entertainment going on at pub for beer festivals. There will be people having barbecues. There'll be people having family get-togethers. And Lord knows, there will be more weddings this weekend than at any other weekend in the calendar. And also, there are festivals going on. We've got the fundraiser up at Gold Mill. And far down south, you've got Notting Hill Carnival. I think that's still on. Are they having a year off? I aren't sure about that.
1: No, I'm sure they're having it. There's cream fields as well up towards Cheshire Way.
0: So people will be cooking and having barbecues. Up to the news at 8, we've got Miley Cyrus. She's jaded. It was her dad's birthday yesterday. Happy birthday, Billy Ray.

0: across Stoke-on-Trent and Newcastle-under-Lyme, on DAB, online and on mobile. 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
1: Dolly Parton's publicist says she died after a brief battle with cancer. Here in the UK, audience members at a performance of 9 to 5, the musical, learned of her death just before the show as a tribute was read out.
2: 9 to 5 was originally written and produced by Dolly, whose extraordinary talent, creativity and spirit are woven into every part of this work.
1: There's some bad news for our bank accounts. Regulator Ofgem's lifted the energy price cap to a three-year high. Experts say bills will rise by another 4%. Police investigations are continuing into the events surrounding Saturday's deadly A66 crash after five more arrests were made yesterday. Cleveland police have detained a total of 17 people following the collision near Middlesbrough in which two police officers and five young men died. And we're being warned there's a risk of flooding and difficult driving conditions till 10 tonight. A Met Office yellow warning for thunderstorms. Storms is in place across much of England and Wales. That's the latest from Radio News Hub. I'm Liz Whittaker.
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0: Hello, I'm Elton John, and I listen to Talby on the Six Towns Radio Breakfast Show, even though I live in Los Angeles, darling.
1: Thank you, Elton. Starting the second hour of the show with Dua Lipa and Houdini. It is 6 minutes past eight, Wednesday, the 26th of August, 2026. You're looking out and about at the moment. It's looking a bit wet, and it's going to be continuing like this for the rest of the day, although I can see a little bit of blue sky poking through the white clouds up in Stanley Street. Morning, Stanley Street! No, one day I'll get a wave. Playing Jolene in the background, sad passing of Dolly Parton yesterday, and we'll be playing a couple of Dolly Parton songs on the breakfast shows. I'm sure Lee did last night. And if I'd have known, mind you, I couldn't. I mean, she's very well known for her ballads, isn't she? Did you? One story I learned yesterday was that Elvis Presley wanted to record her song "I Will Always Love You,"
2: and
1: I will always. But it meant her giving up half of her royalties for the song because it was part of his deal. He said, "I'm going to make this song a massive hit, worldwide hit for you, but I want half the royalties for it."
2: Okay.
1: And she went, "Nah, sorry, Elf." Because she probably knew him, that, you know. Sorry,
2: sure,
1: Elvin.
2: She
1: that.
2: Knew him.
1: She said, "It's such a good song. I'm going to keep it for myself. Thank you very much. And I'm going to earn royalties off it." And then when Whitney Houston recorded it for The Bodyguard, it went woof, and earned her gazillions of pounds. And she invested the money into other things like Dollywood, which was her own theme park and water park. It was a double park. You know how much it costs to get into Dollywood and a water park as of yesterday?
2: Is this a quiz question?
1: I love quizzes. Yeah, you go on.
2: $100.
1: Go on, I'll give you another little guess.
2: $120.
1: I want you to be specific about
2: $120.
1: If you wanted a one-day ticket to Dollywood, it would cost you $94.99 plus tax. If you wanted the two-day park ticket, so you wanted to get in the water park as well, it would cost you $129.99.
2: That's less than Disney, isn't it?
1: Well, it is, but you're getting Disney as opposed to Dolly. So, you know, what are you going to do? I mean, are there like Dolly Parton's walking around, you never photograph with it. Like at Disney, there are Mickey Mouses and Plutos and Donald Ducks and Minnie Mouses. What do you get at Dolly World? Just people dressed as Dolly going, "Hey, y'all."
2: I'm sure there's rides.
1: 95 and all that. Well, there will be rides, yeah, because it started off as a... years ago, only in the 1920s, and it was a theme park with like steam trains that would take you around the woodland and stuff like that. So it's been developed over the years.
2: A bit like Alton Towers,
1: Dollywood
2: really.
1: Started, 1989, Dollywood started. Yeah. Mm-hmm. Again, I've learned this through research. I'm not a Dolly Parton expert.
2: You're not going on Mastermind.
1: No. An absolute behemoth in the music world, but she didn't really, you know, mean that much to me. She's just one of those people that was always ever so nice, and you'd never, you know, a bad word
2: nice
1: to say about,
2: lady.
1: You know, lots of people like that. Anyway,
2: a bit like Gary Barlow.
1: He's just, "Hello, I'm Gary Barlow, and I'm from Manchester."
2: Well,
1: even though
2: apparently
1: I'm not
2: a very nice person.
1: Why is he?
2: What do you mean, why is he? He is apparently a very nice person.
1: Yeah, I'm not knocking the bloke.
2: Anyway, I've got a little story here about the said Gary Barlow. He says he does the same thing whenever he gets home from a long trip abroad. Any idea what it is?
1: We get in, he puts his suitcase down, he goes, "Stir the kettle on, I'll have a cup of coffee and a biscuit, and then I'm going to go bed and I'll sleep for 24 hours.
2: Almost. He's just done a food and wine tour of New Zealand.
1: I'm going to say
2: how lucky is he?
1: Does he, well...
2: With Jason Manford.
1: There you go, you see that's the thing, I've seen, yeah. The wines of the world with Gary Barlow and Jason Manford, I've seen it.
2: Oh, let's like go they've, all the way to New Zealand, I'd love
1: they've
2: that.
1: Sung, "Hello, I'm Gary Barlow and I'm going to taste this wine from New Zealand," like, yeah, no,
2: so
1: I'm not having
2: the
1: it.
2: The thing he misses the most is a proper brew.
1: Yeah.
2: And he says, as soon as he gets on a plane, coming home from wherever he is, he actually says to them, "Make a nice cup of tea, please." That's what he wants. That's what he misses the most.
1: Do you know, on a bean what's it? He's Gary Barlow. Mm. He's going to have a bit of a rider. Why doesn't he say, when I get to my destination,
2: I'll tell you why.
1: I want a box of PG tips, or I want some Yorkshire tea. And I want you to make me tea.
2: It's not the same, no. Mr. T. He has said, and I completely agree with him, anywhere you go in the world, anywhere, tea never quite tastes the same as it does back home and in your own house as well.
1: Not having that.
2: So, yeah, a great cup of tea when you get home is always the best thing. Honestly, we've been abroad. We might go on a cruise or we'll go to Florida and I'll take tea bags. I'll take my own tea bags from home. So I know that I like them. They never taste
1: but
2: the same.
1: The thing is, they weigh a ton, don't they, tea bags?
2: No, no. out if you take them out of the box, put them in a little zippy bag.
1: Exactly. So why isn't Gary Barlow taking a little Ziploc bag with some tea bags in and making his own when he's abroad?
2: Maybe it's the water, but it's never the same.
1: Well, then take a bottle of water, take a bottle of tap water from home and stick it in your case.
2: It's just
1: then
2: not it's the same. Same.
1: Not having
2: coffee,
1: this.
2: Coffee, you can I'm have, you can take or leave it wherever you are.
1: I'm
2: tea
1: not,
2: is English.
1: I'm not a Guinness fan. Drink responsibly. I'm not a Guinness fan here. I don't know the difference in Guinnesses. But people say the Guinness in Ireland is so much better.
2: They do
1: than
2: say
1: Guinness.
2: That.
1: But
2: yeah.
1: Why? It's the same Guinness. They put it in barrels and they ship it all over the world. You know, doesn't it not travel well? Is it like a fine wine? Does it not travel well? What's going on here?
2: I don't know, Mr. T, but it's honestly, you don't drink tea, so trust me, as a tea drinker, it's never the same wherever you are. I've never had a decent cup of tea apart from at home.
1: Not only have I got to trust you, I've got to trust Gary Barlow.
2: Yeah, I think he's a trustworthy bloke.
1: It's a great
2: he
1: slogan.
2: Wrote this song.
1: It's a great slogan for a T-shirt, though, isn't it? I trust Gary Barlow.
2: Yeah.
1: We should have T-shirts done. I trust Gary Barlow and his tea decisions.
2: Anyway,
1: talking
2: Mr.
1: of tea decisions, I'm completely surrounded by no coffee.
2: That's
1: what's
2: fine.
1: Going on?
2: I'm going to go. Well, you know, I always have tea and you always have coffee.
1: Yeah.
2: I got our cups mixed up this morning. And I couldn't be bothered to sort of swap them over, so I've had a coffee.
1: Wow.
2: So I've not even had a cup of tea yet. I'm about to go have one.
1: I'll tell you what. I'll play some music. You go and make yourself.
2: When we
1: a
2: come
1: coffee.
2: Back, can we talk about the top 20 things that Brits miss when they go away?
1: We can. And talking of going away, I'm playing this for you, Daniel.
3: Greetings, loved ones. Let's take a journey.

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3: Going to give you another little go at Nicky's Wet Wednesday whistle on a Wednesday. You can guess and get yourself in for the draw for some Six Towns Radio goodies. Got the birthdays coming up, Rob's Record of the Week. Plus, Mrs. T's got a list of things we miss while we're on holiday. Things we miss while we're on holiday, Mrs. T. Because Gary Barlow sparked all this with his tea talk, didn't he?
4: And you're playing Baby Shark.
3: Well, just sharks are on holiday, aren't they? I mean, I've never seen a shark in Stoke-on-Trent, but you get to see them on holiday, don't you? So, we've got the top 20 things that us Brits miss when we go away. Two, three, four, durdum.
4: So, this is a study of 2,200 people. They did show that Brits moan regularly when they're abroad.
3: On a beam watch, it is too hot here. It's too hot. And they don't do it. It's all this foreign muck they've got going on. Who wants a paella? And it's like rice with bits of chicken and prawns in it. Well, I just want something normal like a curry.
4: The things they moan about.
3: I have heard people say that.
4: Yes.
3: I don't want another this foreign muck. I want some curry.
4: Well, the things they do moan about is the swimming pool being too busy, followed by mosquitoes, bad food, and infuriating tourists.
3: Yeah. Now, I unfortunately relate to that one because the mosquitoes, they look at me and go, ooh, banquet.
4: Yes.
3: And they bite me like mad, so I have to cover myself in anti-mozzie stuff. And for the week before, I have to eat garlic. Eating garlic's a great way of getting rid of mosquitoes. They don't like it. They don't like it. And it seeps out the pores of your skin. You do stink like garlic, but you won't get bitten. We went to Corfu once.
4: Mm-hmm.
3: We sat at an outside restaurant. Lovely little romantic. I say romantic. It was out.
4: We were together.
3: It was at night. table on a beach, overlooking a beach. And there was a little lamp above us. And there were a million.
4: There were?
3: A million mosquitoes in the lamplight. It was horrible.
4: Okay.
3: Anyway, so what do we moan about when we're abroad?
4: All right. Well, we'll get to that, but now we're doing the things that Brits miss when they're away.
3: Right,
4: tell
3: okay.
4: me what you think. This
3: right.
4: is the top 20.
3: Yeah.
4: Number 20, British manners.
3: Yeah.
4: Yeah?
3: Yeah, absolutely. We've been abroad where I... Particularly Russians, for some reason. You know, they just...
4: Rude.
3: Inhumane and rude, yes.
4: Parents? You miss your parents?
3: I'm an orphan. I haven't got any parents, so there you go. Yeah.
4: Don't
3: you awe me.
4: Coffee. You can share my dad.
3: Okay, thanks for that. Thanks for that. I'd love to.
4: Coffee the way that you like it. That's what they say it is.
3: You know what? I like to embrace, when I go abroad, you know me.
4: Mm-hmm.
3: I'll do what the Romans do, and I will embrace the local culture, the local food, drink, everything like that. So I'm happy having a coffee in their way.
4: Friends, they miss their friends.
3: Yeah, I kind of miss my mates. Yeah, especially on I have a routine, don't I? And I have certain nights.
4: So
3: where
4: on holiday with me on a Friday, you're actually thinking of Jason and Rob and everybody.
3: Yeah.
4: Yeah. Okay. Fair enough.
3: Okay.
4: The UK's smoke-free policy.
3: Again, when in Rome, I think there's something. I mean, I don't obviously, you know, anti-smoking, smoke responsibly, if that's a thing, I don't know. But if I'm abroad, you know, if I'm walking down a street in Paris, and there's some you know, French woman and a French man, and they're sitting outside having a brasserie, having a croissant and a little espresso, and they've got a cigarette on the go, that's kind of part of the culture, isn't it? So no, I'm not going to interfere with that. But yeah, go on.
4: Telly back home.
3: Yeah, definitely. I like to relax and watch the
4: all
3: news.
4: All you can get is the news and that's it. And once you've seen it seven times, it's not changing. Listening to radio or familiar stations.
3: No, because the internet's there for the exact same reason. You can go on the internet and you can put in Six Towns Radio. You can take the Six Towns Radio app wherever you are. As long as you've got a signal, you can listen. So no, I don't mean that's ridiculous.
4: Okay, English money.
3: No.
4: Nope.
3: No.
4: British supermarkets.
3: No.
4: Nope. I like foreign supermarkets, yeah, all the new things.
3: I'm a big one for embracing the culture. Go on.
4: Yeah. Family.
3: Well, you've had family once. You've
4: no,
3: got
4: we
3: your
4: commerce
3: family again.
4: We had friends.
3: Okay.
4: That's family.
3: No.
4: Newspapers.
3: No.
4: Eating salads without worrying.
3: No.
4: Your own shower.
3: No.
4: Watching the TV programmes that you used to.
3: No, because they're gone taped when I get back.
4: Your own toilet.
3: No.
4: No. Your pet.
3: No.
4: Definitely not. Your own bed.
3: Yeah, a little bit. But again, you know, it's an adventure, isn't it?
4: And then drinking tap water without worrying about it.
3: Yeah, I do miss that. Mm-hmm. I mean, but then I always, as you know, when we go to bed, I will put a bottle of water your side, bottle of water my side, so we've got drink in the night, just in case, yeah.
4: And finally, number one, they all agree with Gary Barlow, a good cup of tea.
3: See,
4: cup of tea.
3: I don't drink tea, so no, I don't miss it. And again, if I go to the bar and say, can I have a coffee? You see, it always, and it still does, confuses the hell out of me. We could go to the Trafford Centre, we could go out and we'd go talking.
4: All these different coffees.
3: Hey, can I have a coffee, please? Yeah, what sort do you want? I want a coffee.
4: Yes. Macchiato.
3: Do you want Americano, Frappuccino, Lappuccino, Googly, Blinky Blanc, coffee?
4: Colato.
3: No, I just want a coffee. That'll be £4.80, please. No, I wanted a coffee. Yeah, that is a coffee. That's just a spoonful of coffee, water and a little bit of milk, £4.80. Yeah, but you're not paying for the coffee, you're paying for the training. I'm paying for somebody to go on a kettle.
4: So, Mr. T, that was the top 20 things British people miss when away. Yeah. When we come back,
3: yes.
4: I'm going to talk to you about the top 20 things Brits forget to take with them when they're going on the holiday.
3: Okay.
4: You're a member of this club.
3: I have forgotten.
4: You have?
3: I've been on a plane on takeoff before now and gone, you did bring the credit cards, didn't you? Big mistake. This is Thomas Hedden. And Georgia playing this for my little girl, Georgia.

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0: believe. Sparks. This town ain't big enough for... I used to buy Sparks singles in the 70s. You know, they're one of my favourite bands. And they've released, like, hundreds of albums. And I only ever availed myself of the ones in the early 70s. And it was that kind of harmony and stuff that was the Sweet. Or yeah. Sweet and Sparks.
1: Some
0: and
1: good songs.
0: Early Queen and stuff like that. Yeah.
1: Scary Man.
0: Something for the Girl with Everything. It's a great Sparks. And, of course, you know, great influence on bands that are... You know, the Darkness and Queen, as we like I said before now. It is 8:38 on, I had to look at the date then, Wednesday the 26th of August 2026, the Dolby's Breakfast Show live here on Six Sounds Radio. Looking up Stanley Street, it's pretty

0: swore by a tin every single night.
1: She didn't. She had a little bottle of Mackeson, is what she had.
0: No, no, it was Guinness.
1: And was
0: she,
1: it?
0: Yeah, a can of Guinness, a small one, every night. She lived to 82, which back then was really
1: died
0: good.
1: Died at 23. I never met her, but she... Mackeson, do you remember Mackeson?
0: Unfortunately, yes.
1: What was that? Was Mackeson a stout?
0: Yeah, I believe
1: Can you still buy Mackeson?
0: What about Gold Label? Oh, my word, that was disgusting.
1: No, it's something like 28%, isn't it? Stupid like that. Like drinking raw brandy. Oh, no. Anyway, drink responsibly, as always. Mrs. T's got us another list of, what's this one? Things that we forget
0: to take on holiday.
1: To take on holiday.
0: But do you want me to whistle first?
1: Oh, yeah. Yeah. I keep forgetting. I should write a little list of things I've got to talk about. I mean, that should be one of them. Okay, yeah. This is Nikki's Wet Ones Whistle. Get your answers in, blah, blah, blah. You know what the score is by now. In 3, 2,

0: Yeah.
1: Thank you.
0: Yeah. Okay. Yeah. That was all right then. So what's this list of?
1: 20 things Brits often most forget when they're travelling.
0: Terry Bosnsy's jingle's getting a lot of play this morning. To pay him. Okay, the things that people forget when we go abroad. Now, advanced disclosure, we're going to Las Vegas of all places. Place where you need money. Sat on the runway. We are literally at the end of the runway, ready to take off. And I said to Nick, you did bring the credit cards, didn't you? And she went, no, I thought you'd got them. We were going from Vegas to San Francisco and from San Francisco to Miami and from Miami to Orlando. And we hadn't got a credit card. You need a credit card to hire a car. You need a credit card to pay for anything in America. And we hadn't got one.
1: So what did we do?
0: Well, what we did was we got our daughter, who was coming out the following week, to bring everything with her. And I honestly, this is a true story. At the car hire place, a man demanded to see a credit card before he let the car go. And I said, look, all I've got on me is a Tesco club card. And he scanned the club card, he said, thank you, and gave me the car.
1: And gave you 20,000 points.
0: With a Tesco club card. Kev's had a little guess at you whistle. Morning, Kev. He's got it right.
1: Okay, that's not the only time
0: It's not the only time as well. My son, bless him, he was a traveller. When he was not at school in the summer, he would go to America and work at Camp America. And then in winter, when the school had broken up, he'd go to the Alps and he'd do chalet hosting and ski schools and things like that. He came back from America once and he'd been paid in dollars. So I said, I'll tell you what, I'll buy the dollars off you because I'm going to America soon. And he went, cheers, Dad. And he gave him the money in the form of a credit card, like a prepaid card. And all the money was on there. Let's just say it's $1,000. It wasn't a small amount. It was $1,000. And I gave him the equivalent in English cash. And I put it safe in the little tin, ready to go abroad. We got to the airport. What happened? I'd forgotten our money. I'd forgotten our card. So I asked a good friend of mine, Jason, morning to you, Jason, if he would go into my lockbox. I gave him the key code to the key.
1: This is a good friend.
0: To go into the house, to go into the tin. I gave him the code for the tin. He went into the tin, he got the card, he put everything back,
1: and he drove
0: to Manchester Airport and gave us the card.
1: What a good friend. Last holiday,
0: I did pay for his parking.
1: You forgot sunglasses.
0: I did forget
1: you
0: sunglasses.
1: You forgot something else as well.
0: Sun cream as well, yeah.
1: Anyway, so the reason that people forget essential holiday items is having too much to remember, and some of it say because you leave the house in a rush.
0: Yeah.
1: And so this is a study of 2,000 adults. I'll give you the top 20 list. Tell me if you've forgotten them or you can understand people forgetting them. Okay.
0: I'm surprised that Mark is alive. He just sent me a picture of a stout. I'll talk about that in a minute. It's not Guinness, but goodness me.
1: Okay, top 20. Number 20, you forget your foreign currency.
0: Yeah.
1: You've done that.
0: I've done that.
1: Number 19, I don't really see the point of this, maps. Why would you bother with maps?
0: Yeah, I mean, this is an old list, obviously. There's no need for maps. I mean, there's little guidebooks, you know, the pocket guidebooks. You buy, oh, that'll be handy. You see them in a charity shop.
1: Yeah.
0: Well, take that with me.
1: You forget.
0: You never
1: it,
0: do, yeah.
1: Travel insurance.
0: I've never forgotten that because I've been subject of needing it whilst abroad, yeah.
1: Passport and bank card.
0: I forgot bank cards, but I never forget your passport. In fact, when we leave the house, got the passports, got the tickets, yeah, off we go. That's it, yeah.
1: Books or your e-reader?
0: You see, I bought you a Kindle.
1: I don't want one.
0: And you don't want one. You like the physical bookness of that book, don't you?
1: Don't

0: on a Kindle. Prescription glasses. Now, if I forgot mine, and I take three pairs on holiday, in case they break.
1: You'd have to find Lost Bargain World, wouldn't you?
0: I'm not joking. I don't know what I'd do.
1: Charity shop or something like that.
0: Also, number 12, I don't know what I'd do about this. Makeup. Some people forget their makeup.
1: You don't need makeup abroad when you've got a nice little tan. That's your natural colour.
0: If I ever forgot my makeup, it would cost you a lot of money for me to replenish at Boots.
1: It cost me anything.
0: Prescription medicine.
1: Lawyer
0: this has
1: fees,
0: happened
1: perhaps.
0: To me.
1: Prescription medicine, yeah. Well, it also, you put it in a case and the case got lost. So,
0: exactly.
1: So that's what happened, yeah.
0: So never, ever put your prescription medicine in your suitcase.
1: No, okay.
0: Always carry it. Underwear. Some people have forgotten that.
1: No, I'm very frugal with my underwear on all day.
0: But
1: it does get, my best underwear does get packed.
0: It does, you bet. You mean the ones without the holes.
1: That's right, yeah. But holy underwear, it's a sign of endearment.
0: Shoes. Some 18% of people questioned have forgotten their shoes.
1: Oh, that's just crazy. I have to cut your case down because you take too many shoes. Yeah.
0: Well, that doesn't happen anymore. 19% have forgotten their swimwear. That would be.
1: No.
0: I mean, that happened to me.
1: No,
0: I didn't forget it.
1: Didn't, it got lost in the case that you, yeah, with
0: and I wanted to swim, so what did I do? I wore a little vest top over my bra and some awful shorts that I picked up in a cheap shop.
1: They were camouflaged, nobody could see you.
0: And just swam in those,
1: yeah.
0: Yep. Headphones, number 7.
1: I've never forgotten headphones. It's the only thing that I do remember is things to keep me entertained on a plane.
0: Sun cream?
1: Yeah, probably forgotten that.
0: Sunglasses?
1: Yes, I've definitely forgotten sunglasses.
0: Okay, your top 3, your travel adapters. That would be an expensive mistake.
1: No, never forgotten them. They're essential.
0: There's a first time for everything. Phone charger, another expensive mistake.
1: I've been away for like a weekend away and forgotten a phone charger, but never been abroad, no.
0: And toiletries is top with 33%.
1: No, you see again.
0: That's
1: even
0: because I do the toiletries.
1: Even when I've got carry-on, I have the small, you know, carry-on measures so that you don't get done by the security feds at the airport.
0: There you go.
1: Yeah. Quarter to nine. More coming up in later on. Rob Circle of the Week. We've got the birthdays and other stuff here on the Toby's Breakfast Show live here on Six Towns Radio.
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6: Hello, Severn Trent here. Great news. We finished working on Ford Green Road and it's now open to traffic again, 6 weeks earlier than planned. 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We're now moving on to Sneed Green, starting on Mornington Road and working into August. 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

0: Johnny H. Jazz. It's not the name of the band, I'm making a statement. No, it is the name of the band, Johnny H. Jazz. Yeah, I do apologize. Song that always reminds me of the 80s when I bought my first CD player. I bought that album.
1: Wet's
0: popped in, sold out, and Van Halen's 5150. Cost me a fortune, it did. Stop buying these CDs, they're £14 each. Sorry, Nick. But I did build up a collection of over 80,000, so... Oh, imagine how much you want to start. I hope they come back.
1: We've still got them.
0: If they come back, I'll be quids in. Yeah, I have still got them all. Catalogued.

0: Mark sent me a picture. He says Guinness is merely a...
1: A meal.
0: It's merely an amateur when it comes to stouts. He sent me a picture of a stout called Five Bourbon Barrel Aged Imperial Stout. 16.6%.
1: Oh, my goodness. He does like his dark ale, doesn't he?
0: It's called a... I don't know, is that Rackhouse? I'd celebrate 5 years of Rackhouse. And they've made this. Oh, my Lord. I mean, it looks lovely. The bottle looks lovely. I mean, for you, a lot of the times, your drink, whether it be a coffee or a tea or whatever, it all depends on what glass it's served
1: Absolutely.
0: In as to whether you like it, doesn't it? I mean, how does that work?
1: Oh, it just does. Right. I used to love gin. Right now,
0: drink responsibly.
1: It's too cold for gin. Yeah. But apart from that, I've gone off them balloon glasses.
0: All right, okay.
1: Yeah, which became very fashionable. Georgia and Ollie bought me a lovely pair for Christmas a few years ago. And then one of them cracked. No, it's got to be the right glass. I've gone off those ones.
0: Okay.
1: Wine glasses. You've got red wine glasses and white wine glasses. Never mix the two up.
0: I found the best selection of wine glasses at IKEA. And they're also the best selection of glasses. They like change their designs every now and again.
1: And they're only a quid each, aren't they?
0: Yeah, so you know, it doesn't matter if you...
1: But going back to Gary Barlow and cups of tea and things like that...
0: Do you think it makes a difference as to what cup it's in?
1: Absolutely. Look what I've got here, my glass mug.
0: So are you a glass mug, or china cup kind of gal?
1: I'm a glass mug because I like to see it. And failing that, definitely china.
0: Okay.
1: Not that. What's it called? The other stuff?
0: What, you know, porcelain?
1: Not that. The thick stuff that most mugs are made out of. Ceramic.
0: Well, ceramic china.
1: Yeah, I don't want
0: them. Okay. Oh, okay. Calm down. There's a story in the news I want to talk about. Japan has enlisted 1,800 people to pull a 360-ton castle more than 2 metres by hand.
1: A castle?
0: Yeah. Hirosaki Castle was moved in 2015 to allow repairs to its earthquake-damaged stone walls, and now it's being moved back. About 800 people in northern Japan helped move the 360-ton castle more than 2 metres by hand as part of a major preservation project. Now, this could only happen in a very efficient country like Japan.
1: Exactly.
0: Rotating teams pulled the 30-metre ropes attached to the castle, moving it 1.13 metres on Saturday and another 1.19 metres on Sunday to keep a fortified tower within the castle that's been shifted from its original position so workers could repair the castle damaged by a major earthquake. Rather than dismantling the nationally designated cultural property, officials used a technique in which buildings are placed on rollers or rails and moved intact. The wall's now rebuilt and it's been put back to its original position. Now, I saw once in I think it was downtown, it was Tokyo or Osaka. It was a big city in Japan. I can't remember which one it was. But they had a sinkhole appear. And the sinkhole was repaired within 2 days. We have potholes appear in our country. And they just carry on wrecking stuff for days and days and weeks and months and even years after that.
1: Oh, absolutely.
0: Don't they?
1: I mean, things that hang around in the UK. Me and Emma went to the theatre on Saturday and I was dropping her off back home and we were driving down Golden Hill Bank.
0: Yeah.
1: I kid you not, there were 5 sets of Christmas lights.
0: No.
1: Now, I don't think they're early. I think they're just not. They're
0: very late.
1: Take
0: them down from last year.
1: Absolutely. 5 sets all next to each other.
0: Right.
1: There you go.
0: Maybe we should play some Christmas songs then.
1: We're not as efficient.
0: We're not.
1: As the Japanese.
0: But that's just laziness, isn't it? The Christmas lights. Meh.

0: across Stoke-on-Trent and Newcastle-under-Lyme, on DAB, online and on mobile. 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
1: Tributes to Dolly Parton are being paid around the world. Taylor Swift says she was true grace and true grit, all in one dazzling person, following the singer's death at the age of 80. Sir Tom Jones says it's left him feeling a great emptiness. And audience members gasped last night as the sad news was announced on stage before a performance of 9 to 5, the musical in West Sussex.
2: Tonight, we will perform the piece as she intended, with great respect and affection for the woman whose vision brought it to life. Our thoughts are with Dolly's family, friends, and all those around the world who loved and admired her.
1: Ofgem has raised the energy price cap to a three-year high. Experts are blaming the war with Iran, which has pushed wholesale energy prices higher, as well as hot weather across Europe, increasing gas demand for power to meet aircon needs. And Celtic have crashed out of the Champions League after being beaten 5-1 by LASK. That's the latest. From Radio News Hub, I'm Liz Whittaker.
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5: Morning, everybody. 4 minutes past nine. Wednesday, the 26th of April. August. Goodness
6: April?
5: Me. Wish it was April. That's summer ahead of us, wouldn't we?
6: Yeah.
5: August 2026. It is the Toby's Breakfast Show live here on Six Towns Radio. It's a bit cloudy out there. And we're going to have rain on and off throughout the rest of the day. Time for Rob's record of the week. Rob has chosen, well, we've gone to the archives for Rob's choice this week. It is a Billy Joel song.
6: Joel.
5: Billy Joel.
6: Joel.
5: He calls himself Joel.
6: I call him Joel.
5: Okay. Candy Staton or Staton.
6: Staton.
5: Staton it is.
6: Staton.
5: Dionne Warwick.
6: Warwick.
5: Warwick.
6: Look.
5: Anyway.
6: Scone.
5: It's Billy Joel. And Rob's going to introduce it, and I'm going to play a song. We're throwing a lot back at you this week, Rob, because Billy Joel's got such a back catalogue that we feel it only right to play this, that, and the other. So you tell us what it is, and I'll play it up.
7: I'm Glenn and Nikki. It's your pal Rob from Blythe Bridge. I hope that you are both well. It was my song of the week, Billy Joel. It's my life. Enjoy me ducks.

Hi everybody, it's me, Torby, from the Six Towns Radio Breakfast Show, inviting you to join me every weekday from 7am. I know it's early, but I'm going to wake you with some great music, some great chat, and maybe the odd special guest. So why not wake up with the bright... Bleh. But not another take again. These things never go right. You know, I could spend a load of time doing these jingles, but I'm just going to tell you, it's a great show. Listening from 7am, you will not be disappointed.

0: Not yet. We'll go back to yesterday's conversation, what shall we, about lyrics in songs and how they don't mean anything. Coast to coast, LA to Chicago. I'm sorry, Sade, but Chicago isn't on the coast. We don't have to take our clothes, we have to have a good sign. Let's just drink some cherry wine. Cherry wine sounds disgusting.
1: Cherry wine. Do you remember Cherry B?
0: I do remember Cherry B, but that was a cherry and brandy. It was cherry wine. Oh, no, no, no. I think Jermaine's got the wrong idea here.
1: And apparently you got the wrong idea thinking I'd want to skinny dip.
0: Yeah.
1: What's wrong with skinny dipping?
0: Yeah. That's me and you have a really good time and get off together. Can we just have some cherry wine and talk about the sun?
1: Yeah.
0: Oh, then it sounds all right. Yeah, we'll do that.
1: And there's a motorcycle in it as well. At the beginning, he goes, like he's revving a motorcycle.
0: Yeah, yeah. Like yesterday's Gloria Estefan, I got a gorilla in the studio.
1: Yeah?
0: Yeah, okay. Yeah, well,
1: that made me chuckle on my way to work.
0: You got one last chance now with Nikki's Wet Wednesday whistle on a Wednesday. All you got to do is text us in. Message us in. Get us on the WhatsApp, get us on the website, on the app, on the free app, on the email. And tell us what the hell Nick is whistling. If you get it right, you get yourself in the draw and join all the others for the winners of Monday, Tuesday and tomorrow's competition as well. To get yourselves on to get yourself some Six Downs Radio goodies, all you got to do is guess what she's whistling, which she's going to do it in 3, 2, 1.

0: That last bit, I wondered where you were going to go with that. Yeah, a little clue. I'm pretty much sitting just, you know, within yards of where I first heard that song in the 1970s.
1: Okay.
0: Yeah.
1: How are people going to get it from that?
0: Well, I'm sitting in the production house in Tunstall, and just next door to where we are used to be the cinema.
1: Ah.
0: Used to be a two-screen cinema in Tunstall.
1: It's a museum now, isn't
0: well,
1: it?
0: Well, they just passed the museum where the flats are. That right. used to be where the cinema was. And I saw this three times. And the first time I heard that song, apart from maybe On Top of the Pops, would have been in that cinema. There's a clue.
1: And it got very, very monotonous and repetitive. It a bit was, like it, my whistling.
0: That song was at number one for about a 5 years, wasn't
1: but
0: it?
1: But not as long as Sam Ryder.
0: No, obviously not as long
1: rain
0: as Sam
1: Ryder. Rain me in, Glenn, yeah, rain me in.
0: I will do, Doc.
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0: Jennifer Page and Crush on the 6 times Radio Breakfast Show at 23 minutes past 9. Now we're going to have a break from tradition now. James has texted in and he says, is your Wet Wednesday whistle?
1: Yep.
0: On a Wednesday?
1: Yep, it is.
0: Is it Staying Alive by the Bee Gees?
1: No.
0: No, I've said, well, no. However, he's not a million miles away.
1: They were involved.
0: With the Bee Gees. Well, one of them was involved. I've still got
1: You've
0: hiccups.
1: You've got wind over there, haven't you?
0: It's hiccups. I've got hiccups. Keep hiccuping. I'm ever so sorry about that. So what we'd normally do now is give you the answer to Nikki's Wet Wednesday whistle. However, we're going to go into the birthdays and give James a chance to get his answer right.
1: Right, so you want me to whistle
0: again? So I want you to whistle again. This is the Wet Wednesday whistle. You've got until we've done the birthdays, and then I'm going to tell you the answer to get your answer in on this one. This is Nikki's Wet Wednesday whistle on a Wednesday. Once more, in 3, 2, 1.

0: 5 minutes. But it's time we did the birthdays. If it's your birthday today, Wednesday, the 26th of August, 2026, happy birthday to you. You are going to be one of the youngest people in your year at school. A bit like Lisa, eh, Duck?
1: Lisa, yep, 31st of August, have which reminds me, I better send her a card.
0: Okay.
1: Happy birthday to Fiona today.
0: Okay.
1: All the way in Bonnie, Scotland.
0: Really?
1: Yeah.
0: So she was young. Och. She's from Essex and she speaks like a Scots person.
1: She does, yeah.
0: Very, very affected. James is coming with a guess, and he is correct. We'll tell you what that was in a minute. It's your birthday. Right, the first one, sadly no longer with us. This gentleman died in 2015. Whoa. Now, we haven't got anything on the system to celebrate this man. However, he was a protege and was mentored by Gene Simmons from Kiss. Little Chris.
1: Oh, yeah. Would,
0: yeah, remember, look, we saw little Chris, he supported McFly up in Preston once. Do you remember that?
1: Yeah, he was walking down the street and Georgia was like so excited.
0: We went into the same kebab shop as little Chris and had a kebab, didn't we?
1: Yeah. Bless.
0: So little Chris sadly passed away in 2015. How old would he have been today?
1: Okay, I'm going to say he's roughly the same age as Georgia. I'm going to give him a couple of years on top of that. So let me say 36. Actually, not yay, it's sad.
0: Yeah, it's very sad. But you get a bell to the first time. Play along at home, I guess. No Googling now. This man was a founding member, songwriter and drummer with the British-influenced American band, No Doubt. Adrian Young. She's got a lovely voice, hasn't she, Gwen?
1: She is gorgeous. Yeah. She doesn't age.
0: No. I'm not sure if she had an on-off relationship with Adrian Young when she was in No Doubt, but Adrian Young, drummer, songwriter and founder member of No Doubt, how old is he today?
1: Okay, I think he's similar to us, maybe a touch older. So let's go 62.
0: He's 57 today.
1: Okay.
0: Rob's come in with a late guess as well. Good morning to you, Rob. Yep, you are right too. You'll all go in the draw. Next birthday, are you ready, Mrs. T?
1: Jan's come in with a right guess as well.
0: Okay. Do you remember this man? I don't know if he's a qualified GP, but, so probably don't go to him for
1: Dr.
0: medical
1: Ullman.
0: Advice. It is Dr. Ullman.
1: Who else could it be?
0: It's my... Well, it could have been Dr. Dre or Dr. Hook. Or Doctor and the Medics. Yes, Dr. Alban. It's my life. How old is the doc today?
1: I think he's 62 as well.
0: Can you see through my screen?
1: No. Am I right?
0: No, you're way off. He's 69 today. Happy birthday, Dr. Alban. Again, as far as we're aware, not a qualified GP, so don't go and see him in his surgery. He'd probably just give you some wrong advice. I don't know.

0: Happy birthday to Dr. Alban. Now, a bit of a sad one, this one. On this day, in what year, did singer Laura Branigan pass away?
1: Oh.
0: Yeah. This song just takes me straight back to 84, 85,
1: just,
0: and the place.
1: Honestly, yeah, honestly, I was just about to say exactly the same thing, yeah, but not the place.
0: Frightening, isn't it?
1: Mallorca.
0: Mallorca?
1: Yeah.
0: What were you doing in Mallorca when you were 12?
1: I was 16, wasn't I?
0: Okay, yeah, well, yeah, okay. Yeah, you were. So Laura Branigan sadly passed away. She was only 52, but in what year did she pass away? Nothing
1: matters. Okay, I think it was not too long after this. Let's say 1991.
0: One of my favourite songs of the 80s, this is. Absolutely, I love this song.
1: Yeah.
0: 2004. Yeah.
1: Oh, okay. Yeah. What was the other massive song? Gloria.
0: Gloria, Gloria.
1: That was a great
0: You're
1: song
0: always
1: as
0: on
1: well.
0: The watch seat, Gloria. Are you aware of the work of Mr. Jet Black? Drummer extraordinaire with The Stranglers.
1: Okay.
0: Sadly, again, no longer with us. He passed away in 2022.
1: It's very sad that you have to say that about most of these birthdays.
0: I know.
1: But then if we sort of had how old is Baby Rexha or whatever her name is.
0: Yeah, 12.
1: Maybe 12.
0: Yeah. It's BB. BB Rexha.
1: I don't care.
0: Yeah. I'm sure Mr. and Mrs. Rexha do. So Jet Black, drummer with the Stranglers. Like I say, he passed away in 2022. How old would he have been today?
1: 72.
0: And Sancho Panza. He would have been 88 today. He was the elder statesman of the Stranglers.
1: Okay, very old.
0: Yeah, 88 today. Happy birthday to Jet Black. We have one more, Mrs. T. See if you can. You started off getting the right one and then you've gone off tracks a bit. See if you can get one back.
1: All right, now.
0: Valerie Simpson. Any idea who Valerie Simpson is?
1: Ashford and Simpson.
0: Ashford and Simpson? That's a solid guess.
1: Now
0: it's solid!
1: Now this takes me also back to 1984. Reminds me of Joanna Gerrard.
0: Does it?
1: Yeah.
0: If you're listening, Joanna, hello from everybody here at Six Stones Radio, the production team, and etc. How old is Valerie Simpson today?

0: 1974.
1: You're in the right ballpark, but you're not right, unfortunately. Valerie Simpson today is 80 today. Happy birthday, and congratulations if you got any of those right at home. More birthdays tomorrow. Oh, here we go.
0: I've got a birthday for you.
1: Oh, go on then.
0: And I'm going to see how quick you can be with your fingers over there, those magic
1: I've got to get music.
0: Yes, ready. You do. Go on then. Basically, a Christmas. Anything Christmassy.
1: Okay.
0: Because today, it's Macaulay Culkin's birthday.
1: Oh, so you want something Home Alone-y.
0: The one and only Macaulay Culkin. I can't believe that you didn't leave him on the list. I mean, I know he's not a singer, but he's probably the most famous person in the birthdays today.
1: Well, what I do when I'm doing things like this is I get yeah, I don't know what you want me to play.
0: Well, something Christmassy. I don't suppose you've got the Home Alone theme tune, have you?
1: I've got lots of Christmas songs, but I wanted to play something that was relevant to that film. What Christmas
0: rockin',
1: song?
0: Rockin' Robbie, the rockin' around the Christmas tree. See, it's nearly September. We're allowed to do this.
1: Macaulay Culkin, have I got to guess how old he is?
0: Yes, you do.
1: So, Home Alone is going to be about 1990, 91, 93, something like that, is it? Tell what year it was.
0: I don't know.
1: Okay.
0: Let's just go with
1: so
0: that.
1: So, let's say he was... I'm driving home. Let's say he was 8, 9 then. Oh, he's born in about 85. He's going to be 50, 40... hang on, let me get my maths right. 50. Well, I'm moving down. It's going to be around between 45 and 50. Am I in the right ballpark?
0: You are in the right ballpark, which is absolutely frightening. Because I still think of him as a little
1: okay,
0: boy.
1: I'll go the middle then, 47 and a half. I'll go 48.
0: He's 46 today. Oh, okay. But good guess, and I'm sorry for popping you on the spot there.
1: Driving home. Let's stop this. Let's play this for my grandson. This is John Lennon, and Nobody Told Me, on the 60 Hour Breakfast Show at 9:34.

0: bit of John Lennon there, and Nobody Told Me. Released posthumously and it got into the charts after John had passed. One of those throwaway songs that he never released and then thought, ah, okay, let's make some money out of this. A bit like The Collection and a lot of other songs. Anyway, 20 to 10, Wednesday the 26th of August 2026, the Torby's Breakfast Show live here on Six Downs Radio. Pretty much coming to the end of the show now. What we have got to do, though, before we go, is tell you about Nikki's Wet Wednesday Whistle on Wednesday.
1: We do.
0: All the people have got the correct answer. You will go into the draw for the Six Times Radio Goodies. Loads of people getting it right today. And not a lot of wrong answers. I mean, there was a couple of wrong answers. James had a go, but then eventually got it right. So, Mrs. T, in three... Can you give us your whistle? In
1: yep.
0: Three, two, one, off you go.

0: It was, of course, Something I Saw at the Cinema Next Door in 1978. From the film Grease. See, James had a guess at the Bee Gees. He wasn't that far away, was he? I got chills, they're multiplying. It was You're the One I Want. Olivia Neutron Bomb and John Travolta. Written in part, the soundtrack in part, by Barry Gibb from the Bee Gees, of course. So congrats to everybody who got that one right. You will go in the draw. Tomorrow I'll get the recorder out and give that a blow. Give you another chance to get in the draw. Anyway, for the rest of the day, I've got some great music lined up for you. Georgette is in from 5 to 7, driving you home. 2 hours of drive time stuff. 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Join G for 2 hours between 5 and 7 before Danny M takes over. Playing great dance tunes, old, new, borrowed and blue. Carrie's in between 9 and 11. If it's indie and if it's local, it'll be on Carrie's show. And as I always say on a Wednesday, if you're a local band and you want to showcase doing, then get in touch with us, studio@sixtowns.co.uk. Tell us all about your band and we'll forward your emails on to Carrie, who will entertain playing you on her show. That's what she does. And what she does to great effect as well. So give Carrie an email and we'll get your stuff to her. I'll be back with you in the morning, Mrs. T. What are you doing?
1: Working. Yeah. But I'll be back on Sunday for my show.
0: She's back. What are you asking on Sunday then?
1: I'm asking last week's questions, which is we've been speaking about earlier. The celebrity that you think is almost impossible to dislike.
0: Dolly Parton.
1: And one celebrity that disappointed you when you actually saw them in person.
0: Rick Astley.
1: There you go.
0: Sorry, Rick. Anyway, thank you very much for tuning in to the 600 Radio Breakfast Show. Congratulations.

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5: Hello, Severn Trent here. Great news. We finished working on Ford Green Road and it's now open to traffic again, 6 weeks earlier than planned. Thanks for bearing with us. We're now moving on to Sneed Green, starting on Mornington Road and working into August. 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
1: 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Some funk. 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

0: Dan Townley, every Sunday from 7 till 10am for the Dan Townley Breakfast Show. Yes, I'm back on breakfast, my friends. Every Sunday, we induct somebody into the roll call of legends. 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We play the world famous Six Towns Six. 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
1: People around the world are remembering Dolly Parton following her death at the age of 80. She'd fought a brief battle with cancer. Julia Roberts, who starred in Steel Magnolias with her, says she was a magical and joyous human. Dolly sold more than 100 million records during a career spanning six decades. Musician Alice Maria says her influence goes further still.
2: She was like the first person that I always looked up to because she showed that you could be like curvy and still have a career and be respected. Like, for me especially, that was such a moment when I was younger.
1: There's bad news for our bank accounts. Regulator Ofgem has raised the energy price cap to a three-year high this morning. Forecasts say we'll see bills rise by another 4% in the latest hike this year. And we're being warned there's a risk of flooding and difficult driving conditions till 10 tonight. A Met Office yellow warning for thunderstorms is in place across much of England and Wales. That's the latest from Radio News Hub. I'm Liz Whittaker.
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1: Tributes are being paid to Dolly Parton, who's died aged 80 following a brief battle with cancer. Beyoncé says she was the North Star, bold and brilliant, talented and tenacious. Here in the UK, audience members gasped as news of her death was announced on stage before a performance of 9 to 5, the musical.
2: Good evening. Before we begin tonight's performance of 9 to 5, we would like to take a moment to remember the remarkable Dolly Parton, who has sadly passed away today.
1: Ofgem's raised the energy price cap to a three-year high. Experts are blaming the war with Iran, which has pushed wholesale energy prices higher, as well as hot weather across Europe, increasing gas demand for power to meet aircon needs. And former England forward Raheem Sterling has been charged with dangerous driving and possession of nitrous oxide after a crash involving a Lamborghini. Hampshire and Isle of Wight constabulary say the charges follow a single vehicle collision on the M3 back in May. That's the latest from Radio News Hub. I'm Liz Whittaker.
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Yeah. 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
1: Hello, Severn Trent here. Great news. We finished working on Ford Green Road and it's now open to traffic again, 6 weeks earlier than planned. Thanks for bearing with us. We're now moving on to Sneed Green, starting on Mornington Road and working into August. We're also in Birches Head, Burslem and Hanley. 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
1: Tributes are being paid to Dolly Parton, who has died at aged 80 following a brief battle with cancer. The biggest names in music have detailed her impact and legacy. Country music aficionado and fellow Tennessean Baylen Leonard told us she was inspiring.
2: She never tried to make herself fit into a box, and she encouraged everyone else. She's so many quotes, but one of them said, "Find out who you are and do it on purpose." And I think that's something that we could all learn from.
1: Next, the Prime Minister Andy Burnham says he recognises rising energy bills are difficult for people. It's after Ofgem raised its price cap by 4% to a three-year high. A man has been arrested and charged in connection with the attempted murder of two police officers in South Lanarkshire. Police Scotland say the officers were carrying out inquiries when a van was deliberately driven at them. And the shingles vaccine, currently used by the NHS, may slash the risk of heart disease, heart failure and stroke. According to experts, if all over 60s had the jab, it could prevent tens of thousands of deaths. That's the latest from Radio News Hub. I'm Tanita Sim.
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1: I think my hair stopped growing. Is that even a thing? Haven't lost any of it, but something ain't the same. Maybe it's a metaphor. Is it even that deep? I think my hair stopped growing. Or is it me? I called Phil a couple times. He's probably sick of me. He said go easy on yourself, but what does that even mean? Sounds like good advice, but I just can't hear it right now.

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Now where do we go? 2 hours of me every Monday and Tuesday around your lunchtime, 1 till 3. We'll have all good music, we'll have chat, we'll talk about what's going on locally, get in touch with me, and you will have your name mentioned on the radio. 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
1: Hello, Severn Trent here. Great news. We've finished working on Ford Green Road and it's now open to traffic again, 6 weeks earlier than planned. Thanks for bearing with us. We're now moving on to Sneed Green, starting on Mornington Road and working into August. We're also in Birches Head, Burslem and Hanley. 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It's part of the UK's wider big upgrade, improving essential infrastructure. We'll do everything we can to finish the work safely and quickly. 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It's in our nature.
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1: Tributes to Dolly Parton are being paid around the world. Country music aficionado and fellow Tennessean Baylen Leonard told us her appeal was universal.
2: I don't think there's anybody that I've ever met who hasn't danced along or sang along to 9 to 5 or Islands in the Stream or How to Cry to I Will Always Love You. It superseded country music. It became the soundtrack to our lives.
1: Her final song, which is currently locked inside a box at Dollywood, will be released just before her 100th birthday. Ofgem has raised the energy price cap to a three-year high. Experts are blaming the war with Iran, which has pushed up wholesale energy prices higher, as well as hot weather. A murder investigation has been launched after two people died in a house fire in Grangetown near Middlesbrough. Four other people have been injured in the incident on Birchington Avenue. And a fragment of rediscovered ancient Egyptian history dating back 3,500 years is set for auction on the 9th of September. That's the latest from Radio News Hub. I'm Tanita Sims.
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6: Hello, Severn Trent here. Great news. We finished working on Ford Green Road and it's now open to traffic again, 6 weeks earlier than planned. Thanks for bearing with us. We're now moving on to Sneed Green, starting on Mornington Road and working into August. We're also in Birches Head, Burslem and Hanley. 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
1: 12 UK citizens are among 384 travellers missing after a flash flood in Nepal. Hundreds of people were reported missing after an avalanche of ice and rock triggered massive flash floods. Next, tributes to Dolly Parton are being paid after she died aged 80 following a brief battle with cancer. The Prime Minister, Andy Burnham, says she leaves behind a legacy of great music. Country music aficionado and fellow Tennessean Baylon Leonard is creative director of the Long Road Festival, which is on at Leicestershire this weekend.
2: It's going to turn into quite a celebration of Dolly Parton. There are tens of thousands of country music fans all gathering together. There are close to 100 artists coming over, a lot of them from Nashville who worked with Dolly Parton and knew her personally, and I'm sure will be paying tribute in their own ways.
1: And the shingles vaccine currently used by the NHS may slash the risk of heart disease, heart failure and stroke. It could prevent tens of thousands of deaths. That's the latest from Radio News Herb. I'm Tanita Sims.
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0: Hi everybody, it's me, Torby, from the Six Towns Radio Breakfast Show, inviting you to join me every weekday from 7am. I know it's early, but I'm going to wake you with some great music, some great chat, and maybe the odd special guest. So why not wake up with the bright... Bleh. But not another take again. These things never go right. You know, I could spend a load of time doing these jingles, but I'm just going to tell you, it's a great show. Listening from 7am, you will not be disappointed.
1: White House? Oh, sir, I'm terribly
2: sorry.
1: I can't put you through the
2: President Carter.
1: Yeah, it's well, not your own problem. You can't ever get put through when you call. Are you calling when I try to explain?
2: Hello?
1: Moscow Kremlin. And did I step in? Did I tell him?
2: Hello?
1: You are. Why are you talking about that it's very possible that you would call you instead? Where are you calling from, may I ask?
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1: For 40 years, the New Vic Theatre has put you at the heart of the action. 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
5: Hello, Severn Trent here. Great news. We've finished working on Ford Green Road and it's now open to traffic again, 6 weeks earlier than planned. Thanks for bearing with us. We're now moving on to Sneed Green, starting on Mornington Road and working into August. We're also in Birches Head, Burslem and Hanley. 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
2: 12 UK citizens are among 384 travellers missing after a flash flood in Nepal. Hundreds of people were reported missing after an avalanche of ice and rock triggered massive flash floods. Reports suggest a 13-year-old girl is amongst those missing. Next, tributes are being paid to Dolly Parton, who has died aged 80 following a brief battle with cancer. The biggest names in music have all detailed her impact and legacy. Country music aficionado Baylen Leonard told us she was inspiring.
3: She encouraged everyone else to be themselves, and I think that's something that we could all learn from.
2: A murder investigation has been launched after two people died in a house fire in Grangetown near Middlesbrough. Four other people have also been injured in the incident on Burcherton Avenue. And Andy Burnham has urged UK business to follow the example of Sainsbury's. It's after the retailer announced 10,000 work experience opportunities for young people to tackle youth unemployment. That's the latest from Radio News Hub. I'm Tanita Sims.
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1: 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We'll be playing some soul. 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
3: Hello, Seven Trent here. 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We've finished working on Ford Green Road and it's now open to traffic again, 6 weeks earlier than planned. Thanks for bearing with us. We're now moving on to Sneed Green, starting on Mornington Road and working into August. We're also in Birches Head, Burslem and Hanley. 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
2: Hundreds of people, including UK citizens, are reported missing after an avalanche triggered massive flash floods in Nepal. At least 22 people have died after the Botakoshi River flooded around 9 a.m. this morning. Tributes to Dolly Parton are being paid around the world. Country music aficionado Baylen Leonard told us her appeal was universal.
3: I don't think there's anybody that I've ever met who hasn't at some point danced along or sang along to 9 to 5 or Jolene or Islands in the Stream or How to Cry to I Will Always Love You. Her music, it superseded country music. It became the soundtrack to our lives.
2: The Duke and Duchess of Sussex have reportedly returned to the UK with their children. The family announced last week they would be settling in the UK for an extended period of time. And Blind Date is coming back to our tellies, this time with reality star Maura Higgins hosting. It'll be on Disney+. That's the latest from Radio News Hub. I'm Lucy Gorman-Lee.
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0: Join me, Dan Townley, every Sunday from 7 till 10am for the Dan Townley Breakfast Show. 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
2: Hello, Severn Trent here. Great news. We finished working on Ford Green Road and it's now open to traffic again, 6 weeks earlier than planned. Thanks for bearing with us. We're now moving on to Sneed Green, starting on Mornington Road and working into August. We're also in Birches Head, Burslem and Hanley. 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
1: A 13-year-old girl is reportedly among UK tourists who are feared missing after flash floods in Nepal. At least 22 people have died after the Bhotakoshi River flooded around 9 a.m. this morning, destroying several villages. It's reported that the Duke and Duchess of Sussex have returned to the UK. The family is said to be settling in the UK for an extended period of time. Tributes to Dolly Parton are being paid after she died aged 80 following a brief battle with cancer. Baylin Leonard is a country music aficionado.
2: Actually, I think it's going to turn into quite a celebration of Dolly Parton. There are tens of thousands of country music fans all gathering together. There are close to 100 artists coming over, a lot of them from Nashville, who worked with Dolly Parton and knew her personally.
1: And YouTube group The Sidemen have developed a new reality show for Netflix. It's called Outside, a spin-off of their series Inside. It'll premiere in autumn. From Radio News Hub, I'm Lucy Gorman-Lee.
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Then tune in to Nikki T when she rewinds the weekend every Sunday between 4 and 6. 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
1: Actor Tim Curry has died at the age of 80. He's best known for his role as Dr. Frankenfurter in the Rocky Horror Picture Show. His longtime manager and friend Marcia Hurwitz says he died at his home in Los Angeles. Hundreds of people, including UK citizens, are reported missing after an avalanche triggered massive floods in Nepal. At least 22 people have died. Unique and irreplaceable country star Dolly Parton is being remembered after her death aged 80. Carrie Ann Rendell is a Dolly tribute performer.
2: It's like a big sister that's gone, you know? You know, when you're little, you aspire to be your big sister or your big cousin or your mother. And then all of a sudden, it's... She's passed.
1: And Rupert Grint is set to reprise his role as Ron Weasley on Broadway. He'll join the production of Harry Potter and the Cursed Child. That's the latest from Radio News Hub. I'm Lucy Gorman-Lee.
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Fancy letting your hair down and rocking out to the best in rock music? 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

0: Thanks for bearing with us. We're now moving on to Sneed Green, starting on Mornington Road and working into August. We're also in Birches Head, Burslem and Hanley. 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
1: Police say a child is one of two people who died in a house fire in Middlesbrough. Two men have been arrested on suspicion of murder and they remain in police custody. The Rocky Horror Picture Show star Tim Curry has died aged 80. The Cheshire-born actor is known for playing Dr. Frankenfurter in the musical film and Pennywise the Clown in It. Dolly Parton is being remembered as a giant of an artist after her death aged 80. Carrie-Anne Rendell is a Dolly tribute performer.
2: It lies a great responsibility that I now do for the fans, me and other Dolly Parton tributes. We have now got to aspire to be as Dolly as we've ever been.
1: Singer Miley Cyrus, who's Dolly's goddaughter, says she will see her in all of the most beautiful things. And Blind Date is coming back to our tellies, this time with reality star Maura Higgins hosting. It'll be on Disney+. That's the latest from Radio News Hub. I'm Lucy Gorman-Lee.
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5: Hello, Severn Trent here. Great news. We finished working on Ford Green Road and it's now open to traffic again, 6 weeks earlier than planned. Thanks for bearing with us. We're now moving on to Sneed Green, starting on Mornington Road and working into August. We're also in Birches Head, Burslem and Hanley. 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It's in our nature.
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1: One of the two people who've died in a house fire in Middlesbrough is a child. Cleveland police say two men aged 23 and 31 have been arrested on suspicion of murder and remain in police custody. Dozens of British nationals are missing in Nepal after flash floods. At least 95 people have died after the Bhotai Koshi River flooded around 9 a.m. this morning, destroying several villages. Miley Cyrus says her godmother Dolly Parton is an angel, as the country star is remembered following her death aged 80. Carrie-Anne Rendell is a Dolly tribute act.
2: I think it is the love and delivering the songs in the right way and the stories and remembering to people, reminding people just to be a better person. I mean, Dolly says if you see someone without a smile, give them yours.
1: And actor Tim Curry has died at the age of 80. He's best known for his role as Dr. Frankenfurter in the Rocky Horror Picture Show. From Radio News Hub, I'm Lucy Gorman-Lee.
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5: Hello, Seven Trent here. Great news. We've finished working on Ford Green Road and it's now open to traffic again, 6 weeks earlier than planned. Thanks for bearing with us. We're now moving on to Sneed Green, starting on Mornington Road and working into August. We're also in Birches Head, Burslem and Hanley. 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

Hi, I'm Carrie, and you're listening to the Six Towns Radio Indie Show. For the next 2 hours, Six Towns Radio will be concentrating on bringing you some of the very best new alternative music releases. Our opening track came from a band requiring very little introduction, and it was Dublin five-piece Fontaines DC. I was lucky enough to see them twice in small venues in Manchester in 2018, and they're now a huge band with a worldwide following. They've announced that their fifth studio album, Dopamine Chamber, is due on the 16th of October, and they shared the lead single from it. It's called Marianne. Indie band Spearmint released their new album Chase Me on limited vinyl, CD, and digitally at the end of July. It's released on Hitback Records, and from it, the band have released their new single. It's called I'm Not Okay.

Even though it's 1 in the morning, there are still so many people around out here. It's mad. It's loud, and it's warmer than it was inside. It's unpredictable, chaotic, out of control. There's a building on fire, fire trucks, ambulances standing by, a crowd watching, filming. But I know a route to the bar, cutting through alleys. Dumpsters that smell really bad, people lurking in shadows. But I can move quickly, I can get there quickly. I know how to do it.

0: Okay.
1: From their recently released album that was Spearmint with I'm Not Okay, Manchester new wave goth punks Bleepta share their new single Moto together in the company video 2 weeks ago. The track's taken from their forthcoming debut EP, which is called Out of Breath, and that EP is due on the 11th of September.

That was Beep Test with Moto. And it's now time to feature brand new music from here in Stoke-on-Trent. And it comes from four-piece Caymans. They supported Fratellis and Subways in Trenton Gardens Live last week, so you may have caught them there. They've announced that their second album, Lost Farmer, will be released on the 12th of February of next year. And it's the follow-up to 2024's Work-Life Balance. From the forthcoming album, this is Anything to Win, and it's due for release across digital platforms this Friday, the 28th of August.

0: here in Stoke. That's Caymans and Anything to Win.
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0: Irish quartet Bleach 93 have shared a new single called Figure 8. It's their first new music since the release of their self-titled EP in May, and a new track has been produced by Dan Carey. Unfortunately, all their upcoming autumn live dates have been sold out.

Brand music from Bleach 93, and that was called Figure 8. Warm Air is the lead single from Galway-based alt-pop outfit Noble's debut album, The Witching Hour. Noble are led by frontman and songwriter Cy Noble, and it's been produced by Ed Harcourt. The album is due on Blowtorch Records on the 29th of October, and the single is available across digital platforms.

And new from Noble, that was called Warm Air. Last week saw some heavyweight album releases, and this week I have tracks from four of them, so let's have a look at the first two. The first track comes from the long-awaited debut album from Manchester's West Side Cowboy called It Goes On. From it I'm going to play the recent single Pin Up Boys. All their local tour dates have been sold out. After West Side Cowboy I have a track, Blue Oblivion. It's the most recent single taken from the debut album from Bristol four-piece Grandma's House. The album's called Baby You're a Winner. We're going to be playing in Manchester on the 25th of November and Nottingham on the 27th, and all other dates are on their social pages.

The two tracks you just heard on our double play were West Side Cowboy with Pinup Boys, and that was followed by Grandma's House with Blue Oblivion. Indoor Foxes is the musical project of singer-songwriter Martha Barr, and she describes her music as indie girl rock. Beginning of August, she shared her first music for over 9 months. It's a new single called Feet on the Dashboard. It's available across digital platforms.

Indoor foxes with feet on the dash. That's not to be recommended. While Stoke-on-Trent can't claim to all members of the band Yang as coming from here, lead singer Danny Moore is from here in Stoke-on-Trent. Last week, they shared their brand new single, Horsepower is God, across digital platforms. Although there is a 3.5-minute version available, let's enjoy the full 7 minutes of Horsepower is God this evening.

0: was quite an epic track. It's a full-length version of Yang with Horsepower Is God.
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6: Hello, Seven Trent here. Great news. We finished working on Ford Green Road and it's now open to traffic again, 6 weeks earlier than planned. Thanks for bearing with us. We're now moving on to Sneed Green, starting on Mornington Road and working into August. 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
0: North California dreamgaze outfit Soft Science have shared a third single from their upcoming fifth album, Sand. The album's due on the 4th of September on Spin Out Nuggets in the UK. The new track is called Fade, and it emphasises their ethereal dream pop side.

From their upcoming album that was Fade from Soft Science. Just under 2 weeks ago, Valentine released their new single In Your Head across digital platforms. The band are described as a cinematic gothic edge dark pop metal bass band based in Manchester. And if you're looking for their music, Valentine is spelled with a T-Y-N-E.

That was Valentine, and it's called In Your Head. Ian Donaldson, the voice of HTO, will be releasing a new single, Jerry Said, on 4th of September, and in it he's accompanied by Glasgow's The Red Eyes. The song title comes from a review of his 2024 album, Dreams from Tenement Land. It's the first taste of his as yet untitled new eclectic collection of songs, which is due out later this year.

0: did. Yeah.
1: From Ian Donaldson and the Red Eyes, that was Jerry Said. And it's now time for two more tracks from albums released last week, and we start with the track Seminole. It's taken from the new Anti-Shmerica album Decoding Birdsong. He's going to be playing an album release gig in Nantwich on the 1st of September with tickets through Apple Stamp Records. All his tour dates are on his social pages. Our final album release track comes from London's Mystery Jets. They released their new album, A Call to See the Sky Through, and from it I'm going to play the opening track, A Call to See the Sky Through Part 1. You can catch them in Manchester on the 24th of November.

Thank you, Trent. You just heard on our second double play of the evening were firstly Andy Schmerich with Seminole, and that was followed by A Hold See the Sky through Part 1, which came from Mr. Jets. BITW is a solo musical project of Welsh musician Ruff Ab Argyll from Carnarvon. He's a committed DIY artist who creates lo-fi art pop. He's announced that his latest album, Gach for Gore, is set for release on the 30th of October, and ahead of the album is set to release a lead single in just 2 days on digital platforms. This is Gach for Gore.

was Carrefour Gore. Tuesday, Guernsey band, Postal Fire Department share their new single, Hey, What's Your Name? It's the third single taken from their upcoming new album, Bonfire of Fevered Egos, which is due in September.

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0: 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It was inspired by driving through rural Ontario. They're going to be sporting Clarion in Manchester tomorrow, 27th of August.

After Concrete Vehicles and Text Shop, it's time to bring you more new music from here in Stoke-on-Trent. And this time I have the latest single from synth-pop or rock band Formal Speedwear. They'll be releasing their debut album, Punch Card, on the 11th of September. And from it I have the new single, The Ballad of DCB. They have their album release show at the Underground in Handley on the 11th of September, with support from Stoke-on-Trent's Christian Music.

From here in Stoke-on-Trent, that was Formal Speedwear and a ballad of DCB. Venus Girls have announced that they're going to be releasing a new EP, Die As Lovers May, on the 16th of October via Killabop. From the upcoming EP, they've shared a new single called Mother Knows. Their nearest live date that's upcoming is October the 31st in Nottingham.

0: On the upcoming EP, that's Venus Girls and Mother Knows. Last Friday, Riot Weekend, a four-piece female-fronted alt-rock pop-punk band from Guildford, released their latest single across digital platforms, and it's called Harry.
1: 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This is Six Towns Radio.

That was Harry, and it came from Riot Weekend. Ishak Orchestra are a Stockholm-based ensemble who fuse musical styles from the East and West. They're led by Swedish Indian musician Ishak. Their debut album, Arik Camp and Space, was released early this year, and the track Rice Raid from the album has now been remixed by Swedish experimental techno maker Rolando Simmons. It's been released as a single.

Well, that was pretty cool. It was a Rolando Simmons remix of Rice Raid from Ishaq Orchestra. Modern Horrors are an old rock band formed between Scarborough and Whitby on the North Yorkshire coast. Towards the end of August, they shared their new single across digital platforms, and it's called Black Cat.

0: Just heard Black Cat and it came from Modern Horrors.
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6: Hello, Severn Trent here. Great news. We've finished working on Ford Green Road and it's now open to traffic again, 6 weeks earlier than planned. Thanks for bearing with us. We're now moving on to Sneed Green, starting on Mornington Road and working into August. We're also in Birches Head, Burslem and Hanley. 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
2: 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Across Stoke-on-Trent and Newcastle-under-Lyme. 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
0: I'm a little bit late with my next track, which was actually released in early July. But let's make up for that this evening. It comes from Snooper, who released their album Worldwide in October of last year. They've now shared their first new music of 2026 with their new single. It's called Recess.

Snooper with recess. I've got an advance play now of a single due out on the 4th of September, and it comes from Northern Irish singer-songwriter Emma Doherty. She's only 19 but has already played in consecutive years at Stendal Festival. The new song, out on the 4th of September, is called The Statue.

was Emma Doherty with a beautiful track called The Statue, and that almost winds up another Six Towns Radio Indie Show. Thank you so much for joining me. My next new music show will be on the 9th of September. Next week I will be back with something a little different. It's a playlist based around Frankenhaus Festival artists. Do join me at 9 p.m. next Wednesday, and I can promise some absolutely great tunes. Our final track for this week comes from London-based industrial rock band Blade of Thorns. They draw inspiration from the grit of post-grunge and the intensity of industrial rock. In just 2 days, they're set to release their new track.

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Hi everybody, it's me, Toby, from the Six Towns Radio Breakfast Show, inviting you to join me every weekday from 7am. I know it's early, but I'm going to wake you with some great music, some great chat, and maybe the odd special guest. So why not wake up with but not another take again. These things never go right. You know, I could spend a load of time doing these jingles, but I'm just going to tell you, it's a great show. Listening from 7am, you will not be disappointed.

0: 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Across Stoke-on-Trent, Newcastle-under-Lyme and beyond. 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

Join me, Lee Brooks, live on Six Sounds Radio every Monday and Tuesday from 7 till 9 p.m. for my A&E. 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
5: Hello, Severn Trent here. Great news. We finished working on Ford Green Road and it's now open to traffic again, 6 weeks earlier than planned. Thanks for bearing with us. We're now moving on to Sneed Green, starting on Mornington Road and working into August. We're also in Birches Head, Burslem and Hanley. 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
1: 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Across Stoke-on-Trent and Newcastle under Lyme. 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

Dave Tonsil here, Six Towns Radio. Welcome indeed. Now where do we go? 2 hours of me every Monday and Tuesday around your lunchtime, 1 till 3. We'll have all good music, we'll have chat, we'll talk about what's going on locally, get in touch with me, and you will have your name mentioned on the radio. 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We'll even have a scam watch occasionally, telling you about all the latest scams that come through on the telephone and on social media, keeping you informed. 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

Hi everybody, it's me, Toby, from the Six Towns Radio Breakfast Show, waking you every weekday morning from 7am. 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Yeah, I know, I don't know what it is either, but we're going to get through it together from 7am every weekday morning on the Six Towns Radio Breakfast Show.

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5: Hello, Severn Trent here. Great news. We finished working on Ford Green Road and it's now open to traffic again, 6 weeks earlier than planned. Thanks for bearing with us. We're now moving on to Sneed Green, starting on Mornington Road and working into August. 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